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Mr. Know-it-all, Teddy Swims. It's such a busy weekend, isn't it? A sport as well. We've got Formula One at Silverstone. We're hearing from the RAF Falcons very soon, who are dropping into Silverstone. Very nice. We've got HMS Collingwood, the Nepal Football Cup final in Aldershot, Germany. You've got your Garrison Summer Fete and Normandy Barracks. So much going on. You've got World Cup on. You've got tennis at Wimbledon happening as well. And I'll be with you early Monday, by the way, from 12 midnight UK time through to 4 a.m. UK time Monday morning. Bringing music and bringing updates of the England match if you can't get to watch it yourself. Just listen to the radio and we'll bring you music and updates. Right, The Wanted, Walks Like Rihanna, I've Never Tried. Have you seen

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5: 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Just checking in. 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
1: 6 weeks of school holidays. 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

0: We are kicking off the Canadian charts with some New Order and True Faith. How's it going? I'm Melissa, and we've got all the best tunes coming from the charts, whether it's the UK side or the Canadian side, and a few classic hits also mixed in there for your weekend. So thanks for joining me, and it is good to have you along. Hopefully you're having yourself a very good weekend and are being able to relax, and I've got all the music you could possibly want for this weekend, and we're going to continue things here. This is Lost Frequencies featuring Callum Scott on BFBS, the Forces Station.
1: You're just like my favorite song going round and round my head. Like my favorite song going round and round my head.

Olive, and you're not alone. Can you believe we're into July already? Time is going by so quickly, and especially 2026 just seems to be going by very, very quickly. A few things to chat about that are upcoming here for the kind of Canada area is, don't forget, there is the PSP summer camp for the kids. The kids here are off right around 9 weeks, might be nine, maybe 10 weeks almost. And how are you going to get them entertained? Well, the PSP is running a summer camp at their rec center, and you can still get signed up. It's Monday the 13th through to the 17th of July, 9 to 3:30. It costs $25 per person or per child, and you can get registered at the rec center. They've got a great bunch of activities, including splash park fun, playground time, arts and crafts, games, and a field trip. And this is for ages 5 through to 12, and if you've got a child who maybe doesn't want to go on the whole entire camp, but they might like to go on the field trip, then they can get signed up separately for that as well. Also coming up, don't forget the Medicine Hat and Mavericks baseball tickets still available for Tuesday the 14th of July. They have got free tickets through the MFRC, and what you need to do is either go and find the QR code around the area on the posters, or drop into the MFRC office and you'll get yourself some baseball tickets for your family. It's military and veteran families, free tickets, and each ticket includes a burger or hot dog, a drink, or a popcorn and chips as well. So you get a great night's entertainment, plus you get fed and it's a good bit of fun at the baseball game. This one is Tom Walker. It is Head Underwater.

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0: JLS on BFBS, the Forces station that is Love You More. It is the Canadian charts, therefore we need to do some Canadian bits of music, and we got three in a row here. We first up got Orchard Sky with Honest, and then we're going to continue it with some Sierra Pilot, The Thief, and wrapping it up with some country music from Tyler Joe Miller, and back to Drinking Whiskey. 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

We will definitely have some more Canadian tunes coming up here on the Canadian charts. That was Tyler Joe Miller with Back to Drinking Whiskey. Now, this next tune came out in 1986 from their third studio album, Slippery When Wet. Hopefully you know that is from Bon Jovi, and it performed strongly on both the rock and pop radio and had a whole lot of play on MTV. It gave the band their first song to reach number one on the Billboard Mainstream Rock Chart, and their second consecutive number one on the Billboard Hot 100. Regarded as their signature song, You Need to Turn This One Up, it has recharted around the world decades after its release, and it is one of the best-selling singles of all time. This is Living on a Prayer, Bon Jovi on BFBS, the Forces Station.

That is what I like to call a bit of proper music. Bon Jovi, Living on a Prayer, and it is some good stuff. Music next is Ariana Grande.

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Taylor Swift returning to her kind of country music-ish roots, and I Knew It, I Knew You. That comes off the new Toy Story movie, the Toy Story 5, I believe it is, but I like it. We've got some music from Lola Young next.

Lola Young and From Down Here. And we've got more music on the way, but we're just about wrapping up this hour. And we'll definitely, of course, get into some more Canadian music here on the Canadian charts. But we've got Dua Lipa next, Illusion.

Dua Lipa's Illusion on BFBS, the fourth station. We have got just time for one more tune for this hour, but we do have a couple more hours of the Canadian charts to go, so don't go anywhere. Heading up to Forces News with Katy Perry.

Santana, Rob Thomas, and Smooth, and that is on BFBS, the Forces Station. One of those tunes that you just hear it and it already puts you into a weekend mood. I'm Melissa, it is the Canadian charts here on the weekend, and we got plenty more music, plus a Forces story coming up in this hour, so keep it right here, and we're going to continue the music with some Sigma and Nobody to Love.

Sigma, Nobody to Love on BFBS, of course, station. It is the Canadian charts, and we do have some new music from Benson Boone. And I have yet to see it come up on the charts just yet, but because it is from Benson Boone, I do have a feeling that we'll be seeing it climb up the charts. This one is called The Time of My Life.

Viva La Vida from Coldplay. Now that tune, you may not have known, is written by all the members of the band for their fourth album, Vida, La Vida, or Death and All His Friends, that came out in 2008. They kind of were exploring some new styles there, and the title was come from the Mexican artist Frida Kahlo's final painting, which that was inscribed on a watermelon, and Chris Martin had seen the painting while visiting a museum in Mexico and thought it was a good title for a song, and did it fairly well on the charts when it came out. Next up is Garbage and Stupid Girl.

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0: 24 hours, which doesn't seem like a huge amount of time, but so much stuff can change in 24 hours. That tune comes from Stormzy and Odile. Now we got time for this weekend's Forces story, and I had a chance to catch up and meet with the Belize commander, Lieutenant Colonel Wallace, as he was on a visit here to Badis.
1: Very fortunate for myself and Deputy Commander Major Chatterley to have the opportunity to travel from Belize to our sister unit here in Canada, and it was just an opportunity to have a good question and answer session and cover a few topics of what we do in Belize, of supporting and facilitating jungle warfare training, and how we can put some of our ideas and practices over to the commander here, Colonel Paul and Batis, on how transitioning from delivering training, as what used to happen here, to the support element of expeditionary training here in Canada.
0: Do you find that coming here in person with feet on the ground is a benefit compared to doing something over online?
1: Yeah, absolutely. I mean, it's all too easy to do things on Teams and online now, but it doesn't take away the face-to-face value that you get by sharing what we do and what hopefully holds the future here in Canada. So a face-to-face on those ideas and practices is invaluable.
0: What is something that you'll take away from Badis?
1: From Badis, this is my second time here. It's a lot colder. It was the first thing when I landed here. But yeah, just the scale of the place, obviously, compared to Belize. Yeah, how it's worked closely with the Canadian Armed Forces and how we take that forward. So it was very beneficial and educational from my side as well.
0: Did you partake in the adventure training earlier in the year here?
1: No, my troops this year came over and done skiing up in Ban. Unfortunately, I didn't get to come out myself, but they had a great time. 2 1-week novice and certain levels of skiing, which again, we are in the process of trying to organise again for next January and February, which I certainly will be part of, to take the opportunity to do such adventure training.
0: Are you an expert on skis?
1: Absolutely not.
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Four Good Years from Andrew Hyatt on BFBS, the Forces Station. A couple other things to just remind you about that are upcoming. We chatted about the Free Mavericks tickets and the PSP Summer Camp. If you are down in Belize, don't forget the BATSUB Summer Function. Happens on Friday, the 24th of July, 5 p.m. until late. It'll be at the Flagstaff Mess in Price Barracks down in Belize. I don't have any other details than that, but just get that one on your calendar, and I'm sure all the details, and if there is a theme, will come out. But Friday, the 24th of July, the BATSUB Summer Function. Also on the go, so don't forget there is more of the Honky Tonk to get onto your calendar. Saturday, the 8th of August, Fort Whoop up in Ralston Village, save the date. There'll be two-step and line dancing, great music, food, kids games, and Western activities. And I think that starts about 2 in the afternoon. So the Ralston Honky Tonk, Saturday, the 8th of August at Fort Whoop Up right here in Ralston Village. It is a huge community event, and we look forward to seeing you there. And you can get on your cowboy boots, your cowboy hat, and have a great time. This is Olivia Rodrigo.

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0: My girl hero, Pink, What About Us? We have time for a couple more Canadian tunes. First up is Ben Chase, and then we have some Chris Buck.
1: So good. The Canadian chart.

That's a talent that was gone far too early. That one is from Avicii. It is Hey Brother on BFBS, the Forces Station. I'm Melissa. It is the Canadian Charts here on your weekend. Our final hour, but we are saved some of the best stuff for this one. And lots of music, a little bit of chat, and of course, we'll see what tunes are coming up big on the either the UK chart or the Canadian chart. And a few ones in there that you may not have heard of in a while. This next one comes from Gracie Abrams. It's called Look at My Life.

Look at My Life from Gracie Abrams on BFBS of Forces Station. It is still very busy here during the summer holidays. The kids may be out of school now, but there is plenty on the go. And there's kid fitness. There is, of course, summer camps. And another summer camp that's running is through the Rolston School. And I'm sure if you would like to get in on this one, you can let Mrs. Stanton know at the school and they can come along for a fitness session or for a camp session up at the school. And lots going on. There are kids fitness with Shubi happening in August. There is, of course, going to be activities here in Rolston Village, and the library, of course, open as well. And you can check out the Graham Community Library on Facebook for all their opening times, but they are open almost every day, Monday through Friday. We've got next this track. It comes from Freya Ridings. It's Weekends.

Don't Go from the Hot House Flowers. When was the last time you heard that? We do have this one next from Post Malone and Morgan Wallen. And let me tell you, I am off to see Post Malone in, well, it's less than 3 weeks, I know for sure. It was the lead single from Post Malone's sixth studio album, F1 Million, that came out in 2024. And this was huge. It commercially, it debuted atop the Billboard Hot 100 with the highest first week stream since 2020. Giving Post Malone his sixth number one song and Wallen his second. It was the second longest running number one song of 2024. Six non-consecutive weeks. It also debuted on number one on lots of country charts and did very well all across several different countries. Australia, Canada, Ireland peaked at number one. Norway as well. It is Morgan Wallen with Post Malone, I Had Some Help.

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0: Finders Keepers from Mabel. We got time for three in a row for more Canadian artists here. We've got Cole Bradley up with The Way I Drink, Braden King, Living the Dream, and then one of my favorites, Brett Kissel and Cooper Allen with Two of Us. Three in a row from Canadian artists on the Canadian charts.
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Fever Dream from Alex Warren. And before that was MK featuring Poppy Bascombe with Zone. That's a new tune. Music from Snow Patrol. It continues us here on BFBS, the Forces Station, the Canadian Charts.

I do love a bit of chocolate, especially when it comes from Snow Patrol. And we are wrapping up things here. And don't forget, Joe Carden is coming in with Old School and Anthems next. Lots of good music there. We have got, taking us to Forces News, some Kate Nash with Foundations. And one final track here from B.O.B. featuring Hayley Williams. It is Airplanes. Have a great rest of your weekend. Take care.